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7: Jackson weather. This evening will stay mostly cloudy with a light north wind, cooling us down to the 60s, with 50s and more clouds expected tonight. Rain chances return tomorrow. A few showers passing on by, not everyone will get wet. And then some scattered rain and storms Friday night through Sunday. I'm meteorologist Matt Stindridge.

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6: Jackson weather.
7: This evening will stay mostly cloudy with a light north wind, cooling us down to the 60s with 50s and more clouds expected tonight. Rain chances return tomorrow. A few showers passing on by. Not everyone will get wet. And then some scattered rain and storms Friday night through Sunday. I'm meteorologist Matt Stindridge.

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11: This evening will stay mostly cloudy with a light north wind, cooling down to the 60s, with 50s and more clouds expected tonight. Rain chances return tomorrow. A few showers passing on by, not everyone will get wet. And then some scattered rainy storms Friday night through Sunday. I'm meteorologist Matt Stindridge.

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8: Tonight we've got mostly cloudy skies but dry weather. A little cooler tonight. Temperature dropping to the 50s. Overall pretty quiet though. Then tomorrow for your Friday, a few shower chances return. They'll be hit or miss though. And then more scattered rain and storms are possible Friday night through Sunday. I'm meteorologist Matt Standridge.

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The worst part of being a grown-up is working on your home. 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

0: Y101, it's Adam and Allison. Time for a DM dilemma. If you've got advice for not a psychic Nadia, give us a call, 601-995-1017. She wrote to us and said, I'm not trying to be mean, but my friend thinks I'm legitimately a psychic and I can't convince her otherwise. I had some odd jobs in my 20s and spent a few years working for one of those psychic hotlines. It was so cool. They trained us to use a combination of vague language and cold reading tricks, and I still bust out the old skills for laughs, but I have one friend that is convinced I'm a legit psychic. I've explained the tricks to her over and over. She refuses to believe it's fake. She asks for readings every single time I see her. Should I keep humoring her? What do you think?
1: I don't think you're humoring her. I'm worried that I'm this friend. I'm worried that this is legitimately someone I know, because I would believe that they were a psychic, and I too would be like, can you give me some insights about, like,
0: even if they told you how the sausage was made, so to speak, and it's like, yeah, you just say, yeah, I think you're gonna get married someday to somebody.
1: Well, I think I would still, but like, don't ruin it for me. I don't want the dream to be gone. I want to believe that the psychics are absolutely legit, and so, like, I say you keep doing the readings as long as it's not, like, annoying to you, but uh-huh. I think you indulge her. You let her absolutely believe in the psychics, because to me, they're real.
0: See, I am almost on the same page with you, but just use your abilities to your advantage.
1: Oh, like, yeah. How so? Like, so she's seeing her friend?
0: Yeah. Hey, you want to go get together for drinks or dinner or something? And she throws out a place you don't like. I'm getting a psychic reading. I think you're going to die if you go to that place. I think you will die in a car accident if you go to that restaurant that you want to go. Sorry, we got to go to somewhere else.
1: You're going to have to take a different route somewhere. So let's go get, you know, Mexican instead.
0: She starts talking to a guy that you are also interested in. Psychically tell her he's going to cheat on you.
1: With me?
0: Yeah. Bingo. 601-995-1017. Izzy thinks that Nadia should give them really weird readings. Like, nothing mean or scary, but things like you're going to find a quarter in front of a bookstore. That type of weird. I like that.
1: Oh, yeah. Just really detailed stuff. So they, like, obsess over it. I mean, they'll make it come true, because it's like you're going to see a red car on your drive home. And then immediately after, you'll see a bird fly above you.
0: Olivia says she would stop doing the readings. But what if she's constantly, do you have to stop being friends with this person? Then, if they're just going to constantly ask you for readings?
1: I wonder if you could say, like, yes, you know what? You've been right all along. I am a psychic, but it's too draining to give you readings. And I'll have to close that door. I'm so sorry.
2: Tonight, we've got mostly cloudy skies, but dry weather. A little cooler tonight. Temperature dropping to the 50s. Overall, pretty quiet, though. Then tomorrow for your Friday, a few shower chances return. They'll be hit or miss, though. And then more scattered rain and storms are possible Friday night through Sunday. I'm meteorologist Matt Dindridge.

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5: Tonight, we've got mostly cloudy skies, but dry weather. A little cooler tonight. Temperature dropping to the 50s. Overall, pretty quiet, though. Then tomorrow for your Friday, a few shower chances return. They'll be hit or miss, though. And then more scattered rain and storms are possible Friday night through Sunday. I'm meteorologist Matt Standridge.

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You are if you make the preset. 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
4: Tonight, we've got mostly cloudy skies, but dry weather. A little cooler tonight. Temperature dropping to the 50s. Overall, pretty quiet, though. Then tomorrow for your Friday, a few shower chances return. They'll be hit or miss, though. And then more scattered rain and storms are possible Friday night through Sunday. I'm meteorologist Matt Standridge.

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3: Tonight, we've got mostly cloudy skies, but dry weather. A little cooler tonight. Temperature dropping to the 50s. Overall, pretty quiet, though. Then tomorrow for your Friday, a few shower chances return. They'll be hit or miss, though. And then more scattered rain and storms are possible Friday night through Sunday. I'm meteorologist Matt Standridge.

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1: weather. Tonight we've got mostly cloudy skies, but dry weather. A little cooler tonight. Temperature dropping to the 50s. Overall, pretty quiet though. Then tomorrow for your Friday, a few shower chances return. They'll be hit or miss though. And then more scattered rain and storms are possible Friday night through Sunday. I'm meteorologist Matt Dindridge.

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1: Adam and Allison, nobody treats me this way is kind of the reaction that a female had in a viral video. It's Y101. Adam and Allison, what you think about this? If you're driving somewhere with your boyfriend and his mom, who's sitting passenger princess, girlfriend or boyfriend's mom?
2: I think it depends. I think it depends on quite a few factors.
1: All right, what would it depend on to you? So
2: it depends, is this a like high school, college girlfriend, or is this like adult relationship?
1: Let's say adult relationship, okay, for the sake of simpleness.
2: And who was in the car first?
1: In the viral video, the girlfriend was in the car first. She's sitting in the passenger seat. The mom stands at the door and says, I'm not sitting in the back. And the boyfriend is sort of in the middle between his mom and girlfriend. He's trying to calm everything down. It ends with the girlfriend storming out of the car and saying, I'm not sitting in the back. I'm driving myself. Gets all mad. Tell me you're insecure without telling me you're insecure.
2: No, I'm totally team girlfriend on
1: Why?
2: This. If this is an adult relationship and I was in the car first and we're going to pick up your mom together, like be doing a nice gesture so mom doesn't have to drive wherever this is by herself, and she's unwilling to sit in the back and makes me get out of the car and get into the back, our relationship is over if you let that happen. Like, I'm not, because then anything, you're a mama's boy, first of all, and your mom is going to have a lot of thoughts about me and how I'm not good enough for you and how I don't live up to the expectations, and I'm going to have to deal with that for the rest of our relationship, and you are never going to stand up for me, so I'm out.
1: I think you're looking at it all wrong, because I've never been in this situation where like I'm driving somewhere with a girlfriend and my mom. But I have just always in general, like if I'm going to be a passenger in the car, I defer the front seat to either whoever is taller or who's ever older. Like it's one of those things, like whoever requires more room should get to be sitting up front.
2: I wouldn't want my family member to get the seat next to me over my partner though. Like,

0: like, if it's my boyfriend, I want them to be the one sitting next to me.
1: To me, it's a respect thing. And, like, I know the phrase respect your elders is kind of weak. I think it's dumb. I have always thought it's pretty dumb. But, like, with something like who gets the front seat, I think age is a determining factor there. Obviously, or at least hopefully, the mother is older than the guy's girlfriend.
0: But you don't respect your girlfriend? You don't respect your partner?
1: How is that not respecting
0: her? And also, like, does it change once she becomes a wife? Are we kicking the wife out of the front seat so mom can sit? That's crazy behavior. I would not be with somebody like this.
1: 601-995-1017 is our phone number. Call us if you have thoughts. Would you be cool with giving up the passenger seat in a car for your boyfriend or husband's mom?

0: This video has gone viral just in time for Mother's Day. And we were telling you about it. Adam and Allison on Y101. Basically, a guy, his girlfriend, and his mom are all going somewhere at the same time. Girlfriend's sitting in the passenger seat. Mom's like, I'm not sitting in the back. I'm the mother. The girlfriend gets all upset, leaves, takes another car, or whatever the case may be. The internet is completely divided 50-50. I think mom always gets right of first refusal for the passenger seat.
1: I do not agree with that. If I was already sitting in the front seat and then you're going to side with your mom because she's throwing a fit, that tells me that's how the rest of our relationship's going to be. I am going to break up with you on the spot.
0: The only thing the boyfriend did wrong, in my opinion, is not tell the girlfriend as soon as she opened the door to the passenger seat of his car. That's it. 601-995-1017. He should have let her know right then and there. My guilty pleasure, Adrian says, it depends on how old the mom is. But either way, I offer the mom the front seat always because I've had the coolest moms that adore me so much even after the breakups. I'm the ex that new girls hate because moms never let me go.
1: I'm laughing at the amount of texts that we're getting, like from Diane, that's like, have to agree with Adam on this one, or this person who says, for once, I agree with Adam.
0: I love it.
1: It's
0: I love
1: a respect
0: it.
1: Thing.
0: 100%. Tiara, what do you think?
2: I think.

0: respect, I would let the mom, I would offer the seat to the mom first, but in the video, I don't know if you noticed, but that was her car that they were driving around.
1: It was the girlfriend's car? I didn't know that.
2: Yeah. That makes it even worse.
0: Yeah.
1: Oh.
0: So, I don't know. The mom's reaction was giving red flags, but I most definitely would have offered the seat to begin with.
1: Well, then,
0: out of respect for the mom.
1: Thank you for clarifying that for us, because now that kind of changes my answer. The son should have sat in the back seat, girlfriend should have driven, and mom should have sitting in the passenger seat.
2: That's super awkward,
0: but
2: too.
0: I blame the boyfriend. I blame the boyfriend for most definitely, like, that
1: of course you do. Of course. Yeah, when in doubt, blame the boyfriend. Thank you for the call, TR. I appreciate you. If you want to jump in on the conversation, please do it. We appreciate when you share your thoughts with us. 601-995-1017.
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2: We're off to mostly cloudy and a bit of a cooler start this morning across central Mississippi. We also have a little bit of patchy fog. Throughout the day today, as we remain mainly cloudy, do expect a chance for a spotty shower or two passed on by. Not everyone's going to get wet, but there will be a few to watch over the next few hours.

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1: DM Dilemmas for Tuesdays and Thursdays on the show. So we're about to tackle this one from Stepdaddy Daryl. He writes, do y'all think I need to get my girlfriend a Mother's Day gift? We met online 6 months ago, and I'm happy with our relationship and have even started to hang out with her and her two-year-old, but I'm definitely not playing dad yet. Oh. My sister just told me that as her boyfriend, it's my responsibility to get a Mother's Day gift from her two-year-old. She said my girlfriend will be disappointed if I don't get anything, and now I don't know what to do. I'm not ready to be dad, but I don't want my girlfriend to be mad. 601-995-1017, especially if you've been in this situation before as like a single mom in a newer relationship. Do you expect that boyfriend to get you something and have it be from your kid?
2: Yeah, I especially want to hear from the moms on this one because I'm not a mom, you're not a mom or a dad.
1: Correct.
2: So we don't know for sure, but my instinct is I think you get her the gift. I think that is the safest bet. It doesn't have to be from the two-year-old. You don't have to pressure her into anything or make anything awkward, like maybe you're trying to pretend to be dad, but recognize that you care about her and that she is a mom and that she does deserve some celebration on that day. Get her a gift, a card, and that's it.
1: 601-995-1017. I don't think you need to get her anything.
2: Nothing?
1: Think maybe send her a text or call or say,
2: whoa,
1: Happy Mother's Day. I think that's all the recognition you need 6 months in. I think you're sending the wrong messages if you get a gift from her daughter and like make it from her daughter. I think that sends the wrong message. But I also think it kind of sends the wrong message if you get her anything at all, just
2: really?
1: 6 months in. Yeah.
2: 601-995-1017.
1: He said they just started hanging out, the three of them.
2: Right?
1: Like, that's a new thing.
2: But he's known she's a mom this whole time, and it is going to be Mother's Day, and like, you don't have to go all out. You could get her a bouquet of flowers or something.
1: Have you seen the prices of those things? Come on now.
2: Okay, one rose.
1: 601-995-1017. If you've got advice for Stepdaddy Daryl, except he's not ready to be stepdaddy and doesn't think it should fall on him to get his girlfriend a Mother's Day gift from her kid. 601-995-1017. 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

0: dilemma with a grain of salt because I'm thinking back. I was dating a single mom over Mother's Day one time. I don't know that I even acknowledged it. It was so long ago, I don't remember, but I certainly did not get her a gift.
1: Adam, and how did that work out for you?
0: Well, I'm not with her anymore. 601-995-1017. In my defense, I hadn't even met the kid yet.
1: Well, but
0: actually, I never met the kid.
1: You could still acknowledge the fact that she is a mom.
0: 601-995-1017. So stepdaddy Daryl, not ready to be a stepdad. It's a new relationship. The kid is 2 years old, and Daryl's sister said, you got to get your girlfriend something from her kid for Mother's Day.
1: Right.
0: That's on you. You're the boyfriend. And he's like, huh? Didn't sign up for that. 601-995-1017.
1: Whereas Izzy texts in and says, typically that responsibility falls on the baby daddy. However, if the baby daddy isn't present, it would be very considerate of you to get flowers or something.
0: Stephanie says, I wouldn't get anything big. Just maybe get her some flowers. And the daughter is so young, he would not have to say they were from her.
1: Adrian's calling him a cheap ass if he doesn't get her a Mother's Day gift.
0: That's awesome. 601-995-1017. Kenny, I imagine you've dated a single mom or two in your day. What you think, Kenny?
2: You could just ask, do you think that I should get you something and find out how she feels about it? Because it's not like it's a birthday gift or surprise kind of thing. Everybody knows Mother's Day is coming up. Just so he can know where she stands there with it. If she says yes and he still don't feel like it, then, hey, he knows who he's dealing with.
0: Kenny, you are a ladies' man. I know this about you based on our conversations before. You know that a woman is not going to be happy with having to answer that question, Kenny. If she thinks that she deserves a gift, she does not think that she has to tell him.
2: Well, you know, yeah, you're right. Women,

0: if they don't want to get answer that question, they'll be like, well, it's on you. It doesn't matter. I really don't know. You know, and then you can kind of feel that vibe, but at least you know where to stand. It'd be wrong if he gets something and she wasn't expecting anything. And then she's like, well, we're only 6 months in and you're getting a Mother's Day gift. And now it's a little too deep. Like you said, it could be weird then.
1: Thank you, Kenny. Appreciate you, buddy. Hey, Chloe, I know you've got thoughts on this DM dilemma. What you think he should do?
2: So as a mom, I think that, I mean, he shouldn't get a gift, like, from the kid.
3: Yeah.
2: Just give her a little, you know, one, two, little flower, a little card. Just to acknowledge the fact that, like, hey, I see what you're doing, girl. Keep up good work. Like, you a good mama. That's one of the qualities that you possess that I like about you. You know, like.
3: That would be something that you'd appreciate if you were in a relationship and he just got you a little card, something that you like, and was like, you're doing a great job as a mom. I wanted to recognize you.
2: Yeah, because it's like you signed up for this whenever, you know, we started dating or whatever the case may be, like you knew I was a mom. So it's like, do you like me being a mom or not?
1: Thank you for the call, Chloe. And if we don't talk to you before Sunday, happy Mother's Day, Chloe.
3: Absolutely. And now I'm confused because Jessica's chiming in on the text line saying, depending on how close he is to the daughter, he could ask her if there's anything she'd like to get mommy for Mother's Day and actually get something from the daughter.
1: Yeah, but the daughter's two. What's the daughter going to say? And Wade says, stepdaddy Daryl can get one of those hot dog combos from Costco. If they hit the 1 year mark, next Mother's Day can be extra special with the trip to Golden Corral.

0: yourself, it feels like you're there with them.
1: Good morning.
2: Wake up with them every morning.
1: I wake up with them.
3: I love it because they can get away with more jokes in the morning than they would later in the day.
4: Friday morning. It's 6:05, May 8th, 2026. How are you, Allison?
1: I have my legs out. I'm wearing shorts to the office for maybe the first time ever.
4: Interesting.
1: Yeah. crazy thing with that, though. So our air conditioning seems to be not working here in the building. And
4: correct.
1: I think all of us who are on the morning shift just aren't, like, we don't have the energy to remember to tell management at the end of the day that the air conditioning is not working in the studio. So this is an ongoing problem. It's totally our fault for not letting people know that it's a problem. But I was like, okay, it's going to be hot in the studio. I could wear shorts tomorrow. Mm-hmm. And so I had it all planned out. I put my shorts on this morning. I looked down and realized I hadn't shaved my legs in a while. So I had to hop in the shower real quick and shave my legs first thing this morning.
4: Oh, wow. I'm honored that you shaved your legs to come in to the studio.
1: Like, well, I didn't do it for you. I did it for everyone else because I figured I'd be walking around the building later today and I didn't want, you know, some furry elements sticking out of my legs.
4: No, I hear you 100%. But all I'm hearing is, oh, nobody's ever shaved their legs for me before.
1: Oh my gosh.
4: We've got a lot to do on the show today. It's going to be fun. It's Friday. We're in weekend mode right now. We're calling the winner of the best mom in the metro at 7:10 this morning. Minivan check-in 7:20. That'll be a lot of fun as well.
1: Oh, so fun because we're coming up to the end of this year's minivan check-ins. Kids are going to be out of school soon.
4: We're going to have the season finale of minivan check-in in a couple weeks. Also, Cash in a Flashback Friday. Hopefully, you've been listening all week so you can win $200. Or at least you've studied on the Adam and Allison podcast.
1: Bonus points if you have.
4: There's a lot of good stuff on our Instagram. I was actually watching the video yesterday of you seeing the spider above my head and cracking up.
1: I was amused by all the comments on that video. I'm glad people are getting a laugh out of it. I'm laughing about it now, but in the moment, like, I was actually panicking.
4: If you did not see the video, you have to. Adam, the letter N, Allison on Instagram. If you follow us, we'll follow you right back. And this morning, I asked Allison any requests for the Why Not song of the day. You said what?
1: Something emo.
4: And I did a quick little search for some Simple Plan. We have it. I'm just a kid.

0: Adam and Allison on Y101. Shout out to Hannah, who's up early and texting us this morning. Mm-hmm. It's 601-995-1017. Feel free to reach out to the show as well. Call or text us.
1: We love it. It's our favorite part.
0: We got to do the national days because it feels good to celebrate something. And every day is a holiday. So maybe you want to celebrate national. Give someone a cupcake day today.
1: You could celebrate with me.
0: I would be willing and able to celebrate that with you as well.
1: Actually, though, I say that I've got a Florida vacation coming up at the end of this month. So I'm trying to, you know, be good on the diet, not have too many sweets. And I was so mad because the one day I allowed myself this month was obviously my birthday. I had a little donut, had a little crumble cookie. No shame there. But yesterday, somebody sent like 4 boxes of donuts to the radio station.
0: Yeah.
1: And my favorite type of donuts too. And I was so proud of myself because I was like, why is it always the time that you're like, I'm on a diet, I'm going to eat good? That is the day that donuts show up to the office.
0: Of course.
1: The worst.
0: Murphy's Law of Donuts. it's National No Socks Day today. Are you celebrating?
1: No, you're not. I got socks on.
0: Okay, I also have socks on. I don't really like not wearing socks.
1: Unless I'm wearing sandals.
0: Yeah.
1: Yeah.
0: Well, but I don't like wearing sandals that much either. Unless I'm like, you know, not like I don't like wearing sandals to work. One time I used to wear flip-flops all the time to work.
1: Yeah, I was gonna say, like, the entire time we worked in Florida, which was like 2 years, I'm pretty sure I never saw you in anything but flip-flops.
0: Well, there was a time I got in trouble for that. Do you remember?
1: Oh yeah, I do.
0: I was sent home from work one day because I wore flip-flops. I was furious.
1: I mean, that is crazy. Like, flip-flops are the attire in Florida.
0: It is also National Reward Yourself Day.
1: Well, if you get a cupcake for someone else, you can also reward yourself with a cupcake. Boom, you've celebrated 2 national days.
0: And finally, it is National Military Spouse Appreciation Day.
1: That is super important because I feel like that's a group that often gets overlooked because they're just the spouse, but that's hard to sign up for.
0: Absolutely it is, which is why I would love it if you are a military spouse, call or text us right now, just so we could give you a shout out next on the show. 601-995-1017 is our phone number. If you're a military spouse, we want to hear from you so we can say, hey, thank you for being a military spouse.
1: Yeah, thanks for putting up with your spouse.
0: Exactly. Who's in the military? 601-995-1017. How you reach out to the show if you're a military spouse.
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9: We're off to mostly cloudy and a bit of a cooler start this morning across central Mississippi. We also have a little bit of patchy fog. Throughout the day today, as we remain mainly cloudy, do expect a chance for a spotty shower or two passing on by. Not everyone's going to get wet, but there will be a few to watch over the next few hours. I'm meteorologist Matt Stindridge.

0: Allison on Y101, Mother's Day weekend. We are upon Mother's Day.
1: Yeah, it's here.
0: So make sure you pick something up for Mother's Day, a card, whatever. If you've got to mail it, you're probably going to be too late. Sorry.
1: Well, but what you could do is send a text on the day and say, you know, card's in the mail.
0: That's a good option.
1: So at least you get everything checked off in time.
0: Coming up at 7:10 this morning, we're going to be calling the big winner of almost $2,000 worth of prizes for Best Mom in the Metro. That's at 7:10.
1: Oh, I cannot wait because his mom is going to be, well, the person who nominated their mom is going to be so excited. But I also can't wait to hear what the mom thinks about all the gifts.
0: Also, coming up in two songs on the show, I want to tell you about a fitness beer.
1: A what?
0: Allison, this is right up your alley. It sounds like fitness. It would be something that would be up my alley. It's not.
1: I mean, those are not words that go together. Fitness beer.
0: Heineken is changing all that.
1: What?
0: Fitness beer. I'll tell you about it in two songs. Y101, Adam and Allison.

0: oxymoron in my book so far.
1: Heineken is launching a new health beer called Outdoor Brewing.
0: No, no.
1: No, this has you written all over it, Allison.
0: Health beer?
1: Health beer. It's a non-alcoholic beer.
0: Okay, I do like that. And Heineken is one of my favorite non-alcoholic beers because they actually do 0.0%. They're not lying to you.
1: Exactly. You're not going to get the 0.05%
0: alcohol. Exactly.
1: This non-alcoholic beer is brewed with electrolytes and is being marketed as a sports drink. So it's got electrolytes in it. No booze?
0: Yeah, you know what? You got me sold. I love it. I'm so excited.
1: I knew you were going to love this
0: because
1: beer.
0: I do. Like, my fridge right now at least has 3 or 4 Heineken non-alcs in it, just for whenever I want to treat myself a little bit.
1: Whenever you need to take the edge off.
0: Exactly. And so the idea that, like, I could have the electrolytes in it, and so it's like as soon as I get done with one of my long walks outside or doing a lifting session, it's like, oh, let me get my electrolytes in and have a little beer.
1: This health beer also has vitamin C and magnesium in it.
0: Magnesium's so good for your sleep. I take magnesium every single night for sleep, so now I'm just going to get extra magnesium. Nothing wrong with that.
1: Outdoor brewing is for you, Allison.
0: Yeah, it really is. I'm in.
1: They're promoting it to running clubs as like a sports drink.
0: I love that.
1: And fitness groups and social sauna clubs.
0: Sauna club. Well, I guess you would need, you need to replenish your electrolytes after the sauna because you sweat so much. So actually, yeah, I love it.
1: I'm wondering if this is like the greatest hair of the dog ever because it's gonna have the beer flavor, which is gonna remind you of why you feel so terrible in the morning if you overdid it the night before. But it's got the electrolytes in it, which I have been talking about electrolytes for the past couple weeks with my newfound love of Liquid IV.
0: Exactly.
1: I need the electrolytes. I've had a Liquid IV already this morning.
0: The other thing that I'm wondering with the hair of the dog idea is I know, like, there is a little bit of sugar still in my Heineken non-alcoholic. So I'm assuming these will be the same. There'll still be, you know, some sugar in there, which will help regulate your body again after a big night to drinking.
1: No word on the sugars on the story that I
0: okay.
1: have.
0: Okay, all right, well.
1: I'm sure there is.
0: Yeah, I'm sure there is too.
1: So look for that. Outdoor Brewing from Heineken, non-alcoholic health beer. And next on the show, what are you in a good mood about?
0: Yay!
1: We're doing the Good Vibe Tribe to hopefully turn your day around if you're not in the best of moods. But if you are, or you're looking forward to something this weekend that's making you smile, we want to hear about it. Good Vibe Tribe is next, 601-995-1017.
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0: Good morning, Camille. More good vibes with the weather. Going to be a little cloudy today, but no real chance of rain. That's nice. The high 73 right now, 60.
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2: Good vibe tribe, less than 4 minutes away. 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

0: Jason on Y101, about half an hour away from letting somebody know that she is getting almost $2,000 in prizes for Mother's Day. Admin Allison's best mom in the metro.
1: I cannot wait to make that call. So excited.
0: It happens at 7:10 this morning. Right now, we are doing the Good Vibe Tribe. Anything you're feeling good about, let us know. 601-995-1017.
1: So every year, the Hal's St. Patty's Day Parade and Festival rounds up all the donations to give to Children's in Mississippi. And they were just able to present that check. They raised $205,900 for Children's of Mississippi. And wow, they announced next year the Run the Rainbow event is going to be March 13th and the parade and festival going to be March 20th. So you can go ahead and start planning for that.
0: Excellent. Yay. Love hearing that. Now your good vibes called or texted into us. I'll go ahead and start. Yesterday, expanded my horizons a little bit.
1: Wow.
0: Didn't go to one of my normal places for lunch. Met some friends at a different place. Had a great time.
1: You're so brave.
0: I was really brave.
1: Yes.
0: Now, I did need to get somebody to save me a seat because the place I went has a smaller bar than where I usually go, and I can't sit at a table all by myself.
1: Would you have left if there wouldn't have been, like, would you have walked in and turned right around had there not been a seat for you at the bar?
0: I've done it, like, 4 times at this specific place.
1: So you wouldn't be afraid to do it again. That's amazing.
0: Yes, absolutely. What you got, Allison?
1: So, little bit of bad vibes, but I promise it turns into good vibes. Yesterday, I was asking for good vibes because Olivia Rodrigo tickets went on sale yesterday, and I was like, keep your fingers crossed that I'll be able to get through and get some tickets. Bad news, did not get that. They were sold out by the time I finally got through. But good news, I don't even care about that anymore because Charlie XCX has new music out today, which means she's going to be announcing a tour soon, and I'd much rather go to that.
0: If you have not heard the new Charlie XCX New Music Friday coming up before 7 o'clock this morning on the show,
1: yay,
0: we'll get to that. Hannah texted us, literally, that's it, just Friday, hallelujah. That's her good vibes.
1: Chad has good vibes because he's been working since April 27th, this is his last day, finally having a weekend off. Cannot wait to relax.
0: Sarah says, how is somebody not in a good mood? It's Friday, and this weekend, my youngest child has their college graduation party.
1: Oh, so
0: congratulations,
1: fun.
0: Sarah and the youngest child.
1: And we've got our Friday motivation from

0: bonus. Happiest Friday. We made it through the week, and now it's time to kick back, celebrate, and slide into the weekend in style. Wishing you both an amazing weekend filled with great vibes, good energy, and plenty of moments to recharge. Stay shining, good vibe tribe.
1: Love that from Jonas and all of the good vibe tribe. How could you be in a bad mood after that?
0: Well, this song reminds me of the spider incident yesterday.
1: That's a good point. That did happen. Yep. It's Y101.

0: Adam and Allison on Y101. Speaking of the spider incident, if you don't know what we're talking about, you need to follow us on Instagram so you can watch the video. We just got a message and it says, "So good, but how you guys didn't swear is beyond me."
1: There is something that happens with my brain only for this 4 hours where somehow it knows, like, it forgets all those words.
0: Text Graham, G-R-A-M, to 601-995-1017. And before we get into the info you need to start your day on what matters to the Metro, an unexpected side effect of going to see the Michael Jackson movie.
1: Oh, okay.
2: Yeah, I went to go see the Michael Jackson movie, y'all. Ever since then, y'all, I can't stop hee-heeing. Y'all know my friends tired of me, y'all. I promise you. I get the, "That girl is not my lover." Y'all, I can't. That whole movie, y'all, I was jerked.
0: Are you going to go see the movie that you know that that's going to happen to you?
1: That was the best advertisement for the biopic I've seen yet. Now I really want to go see it. I want to be hee-heeing too.
0: Now what matters to the Metro and the U.S. Postal Service is considering allowing handguns to be mailed for the first time in almost 100 years. A proposed rule change would end the 1927 ban on shipping concealable firearms by private citizens through the mail. The Department of Justice called the old law unconstitutional under the Second Amendment. Under the proposals, individuals could ship handguns within their

0: state and mail guns to themselves across state lines for lawful purposes.
1: I would feel more comfortable with you being allowed to mail illegal substances than guns.
0: Yeah, yeah, I hear you. Locally, Jackson Public Schools are asking for your help identifying a suspect connected to a break-in at Casey Elementary School. Investigators say somebody forced their way into the school around 1:20 Monday morning and stole electronics, credit cards, and a backpack. Surveillance video shows the suspect wearing a gray cap, black hoodie, camo shorts, and a white bandana over part of his face. Nobody was hurt, and no students or staff were on campus at the time. If you've got info, JPS... All right, and the JPD are asking you to give them a call. And, you know, a few weeks ago, Kelly Clarkson announced her daytime talk show would be ending.
1: Yes.
0: So then it's like, what's next for Kelly Clarkson? Now we know she's headed back to The Voice to return for season 30 as a coach. NBC announced the news on Instagram, writing, Team Kelly has re-entered the chat, going to be joining Adam Levine for the season. At least one other coach should be announced soon. Kelly Clarkson originally joined The Voice in 2014 and served as a coach for 10 seasons.
1: Yeah, she is like her, Adam Levine and Blake Shelton are like the best coaches of all time. They're kind of the dream team if we could get them all together at once.
0: I wonder if Blake will be making a return.
1: I mean, what else has he got going on? Besides Gwen Stefani.
0: And she's getting sick of him. Blake's getting too fat for Gwen.
1: That's right. I've seen that story. So maybe, maybe he'll be a little more motivated if he's working, going to The Voice.
0: Next on the show.

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6: Everything's still clear on 5520 and 220 for the Friday morning commute. Hopefully it stays that way all day because we love the Friday vibes. Weather today, no real chance of rain, just a little cloudy. The high 73 right now in the Metro 60.
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0: Robert Allison on Y101. Time to take a look at the songs that were released at midnight last night. Getting your first sneak peek of the new Chainsmokers song with Oaks.
1: Ooh.
0: Don't know who Oaks is, but the song is called Wild. No words there, just a beat drop.
1: No, but it feels like 2010 and it feels good.
0: Pay attention to these and let us know which one is your favorite by texting 601-995-1017. Kesha dropped a new song called Origami.
1: Ooh.
2: Make me origami. Ah!
0: Another fire beat drop there.
1: Yeah, I mean, we are peak like 2009 to 2013, and I'm here for it.
0: Let's see if Khalid and Lauv keep it going with Tied Up.

0: they'll beat Trump, but it's pretty good.
1: It is really good. Lauv is so underrated to me. I love, like, everything he does.
0: Next one up is Adam Lambert.
1: What?
0: Adam Lambert, Eat You Alive.
1: Oh, you know my love's gone.
0: Bad at all.
1: Not bad, but the other ones have been so hyped. It's hard to keep their momentum going.
0: And finally, the subject of Allison's good vibe this morning. New music from Charlie XCX.
1: Yes!
0: It's called Rock Music. Yeah, baby, jump on the stage. British is really coming out there.
1: It really is. And I love that she is calling out how mad she was at all the people who bought tickets to her Brat tour that weren't dancing. And she's like, dance music is dead. I'm making rock music.
0: So which one of those was your favorite? 601-995-1017. Let us know what you'd like to hear more of.

0: birthday to Diane's daughter, who turns 18 tomorrow. It's Y101. We are Adam and Allison, and we just did New Music Friday. And Diane voting for Charlie XCX.
1: Yes! Baby, jump on the stage. So good!
0: However, Laura Lee disagrees with you. She says it sounds like the record is stuck. Yeah.
1: I knew she was going to hate this one for some reason, but she loves the Khalid and Lau.
0: Yeah, that one was really good, too. And yes. I believe that was the one that Hannah voted for as well, the Khalid and Lau.
1: Yeah, but she also said, give me the Kesha.
0: It was a good round of New Music Friday,
1: it's
0: let me tell
1: so
0: you.
1: So good. I hope we keep riding this high. I feel like we've had so many good New Music Fridays. Like, let's just keep it going into the summer.
0: We are going to keep something going. Speaking of moms and Mother's Day, we've been looking for Adam and Allison's best mom in the metro, and we found her. We have tallied the votes, and we are going to call that mom who's going to

0: Jason on Y101. So for the last few weeks, we've been taking your submissions for Adam and Allison's best mom in the metro. There's one mom just in time for Mother's Day who will be showered in almost $2,000 in prizes. And we welcome to the show Kaya. How are you, Kaya?
1: I'm good. How are y'all?
0: Good. So I understand you nominated your mom, Stacy, correct? Kaya, are you there?
1: I'm here.
0: Okay, good. Yeah, now we can. Your phone, okay. It was weird. Your phone, like, cut out there. Tell us a little bit about your mom, Stacy.
1: Okay, well, she is awesome, obviously.
2: Aww.
1: She does a lot, not just for, like, our family, but the community, our church family. She does a lot for work. Years ago, she got laid off of work, and so she kind of

0: job, and it's more so like state based, I guess. But she still does a lot for them. Mm-hmm. But just amazing overall, so deserving of every flower while she's still here.
1: Yeah.
0: But yeah, just pretty amazing, awesome.
1: Well,
0: Kaya takes care of us at our grown age.
1: Does she have any grandkids?
0: Not yet.
1: Does she bug you about the grandkids?
0: Okay, so it's kind of iffy about the grandkids. One day it's a yes, I'm ready. Another day it's a no, I'm not ready. It just depends. It just depends on the day. But she bugs us one day, and then another day it's, I promise you, she's not ready. So we shall see what happens in the future.
1: Well, Kaya, you are going to be able to tell your mom that she was voted best mom in the metro.
0: Shut the front door.
2: Yes.
1: Yeah, your mom, Stacy, is going to be showered in almost $2,000 worth of prizes.
2: Do you feel like your mom is going to appreciate Maids to the Rescue coming to clean the whole house so she doesn't have to do that?
0: Yeah.
2: Okay.
1: Well, shoot, yeah.
0: We tried to give her that for Christmas, cleaning up ourselves. So, my God.
2: Oh.
0: I am so excited for her.
2: She's also getting a $100 gift card to Skin Aesthetics, so whatever she wants there, she could spend it how she wants. There's some jewelry we got from Allbritton's Jewelers, like a beautiful ring and necklace. That's all going to be hers. She can use this head spa experience at Patina's Hair Studio and Head Spa whenever she wants, and I believe that's for two, so she could take you, but if you gift it to her, she could take somebody else too. And she's not cooking dinner because we're giving her dinner at Bravo Italian Bar and Restaurant.
0: Oh my goodness, thank y'all so much.
1: You are so welcome.
0: So appreciative.
1: And thank you for telling us a little bit about your mom. She sounds absolutely incredible, and it also sounds like she did a hell of a job raising
2: you,
1: because you sound awesome too.
0: Thank y'all so much. She's so deserving of this. I so appreciate it.
1: You are so welcome.
2: Is she going to be your first call after this to let her know, or are you going to let her sleep in a little bit before you let her know?
0: I'll probably let her sleep in because she might already be up because she has to be at work at 8. I have to be working at 10:45 because I am a teacher. But hopefully she is up because I will be calling her. I literally just texted my siblings and said, hey, Y101 just called me, so I need y'all to tune in.
1: Well, awesome. Congratulations to Stacy, and congratulations to you because you were the one who nominated the best mom in the metro. So thank you so much.
0: Oh, my gosh. Thank y'all so much.
1: You are so welcome. Hang on just a second. We got to talk to you off the air for a second. But next on the show, we're doing our Friday tradition, one of the last ones for the season, minivan check-in. So if you want to get your kids on the radio, got a car full of kids waiting to be dropped off at school, call right now, 601-995-1017.
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1: What's your favorite thing about mommy? 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
3: Everything is clear on 5520 and 220 for our Friday morning commute. Weather today going to be mostly sunshine, just a little cloudy. And that is supposed to continue through the weekend. So it's supposed to be a really pretty Mother's Day. It's 60 now.

0: Minivan check-in time, and I think we only have like two or three of these left for the school year.
1: Yep.
0: Before summer begins and the kids are out of school. 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
1: Miles checking in from Pearl Upper saying happy Friday.
0: And we're asking the kids this morning, what is your favorite thing about your mom for Mother's Day? Leah's in fourth grade at Eastside Elementary in Clinton. She says, my mom is very cool. She takes care of me when I'm sick. She's fun to be around. I wrote a Mother's Day book for her at school.
1: Aww, that's so cute.
0: Hey, who's this? Welcome to Minivan Check-In.
2: Capri,
1: how's it going?
2: Good.
0: What'd you do this week? Anything fun?
2: Not really.
1: Aww.
0: What's your favorite part about your mommy?
2: Whenever I get picked up and she always
1: shuts
2: me off, I get to hug
1: her and kiss her. Oh my gosh. I guarantee you just made her day. I hope you guys have a wonderful weekend.
0: And tell your mom I said yawn.
2: I will.
0: Talk to you guys later. Y101, hello, who's this?
3: This is Camden.
1: Camden, what's going on?
3: Heading to school.
0: Where do you go to school?
3: Morton.
1: And tell us your favorite thing about your mommy.
3: Because she's pretty and she stands up for me.
1: Oh, how does she stand up for you?
3: She won't let people mess with me.
1: Oh,
0: that's adorable. You have a great weekend and thanks for being on Minivan Check-In.
3: Okay.
0: Lindsay, Kate, welcome to Minivan Check-In. Where are you going to school?
4: John Hopkins Elementary.
1: What do you guys have planned for Mother's Day weekend?
4: We're going out to eat.
0: Nice. And what is your favorite part about your mom?
4: My favorite part about my mom is that she helps me a lot.
0: That's awesome. Well, you have a great day at school, and thanks for being a part of the show today.
5: Okay, we got Kylie.

0: Riley and Kehaley also.
1: Oh, yeah. Don't want to forget about them. Thank you so much.
2: Hey,
1: thanks for calling. And Devin just texted us. Lauren and Eli checking in from North Side and East Side in Clinton. Their favorite thing about me is I take care of them.
3: Oh, that's so sweet. And Miles wanted to add that his favorite thing about his mom, this is so funny, he says she cooks at soccer and Fortnite and mainly food.
1: great round of minivan check-in. We'll do it again next Friday at 7:20. But next on the show, I think I'm going to have a fight with the CEO of Ryanair and Airlines.
3: Oh boy.
1: They are he is trying to get something banned. It's one of my favorite things, and I don't want it to be banned. And I will tell you what it is next on Y101. I could

0: 8:15, so I'll probably plan to get there by 6 so I can have a little morning bar time at the airport.
1: Yeah, it would be very problematic if they were like, actually, no more morning beverages.
0: Yeah, I might exit, go hang out somewhere, and then re-go through security like 15 minutes before I have to board my flight. 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
1: Still good vibes on 55, 20, and 220. The perfect way to kick off Mother's Day weekend. Weather's supposed to stay good all weekend, too. No real chance of rain. Going to be a little cloudy today. The high 73 right now, 62.
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3: 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Who are you celebrating for Mother's Day this weekend, Jesse?
4: My wife is a wonderful mother to our three kids.
3: Oh, that's incredible.
1: Are you guys doing anything to celebrate this weekend?
4: We are going to go back where she lives and cook out, and nothing real big, but just spend time together with family.
1: I love it.
3: Excellent. Where's she from?
4: She is from, it's a little north of Philadelphia. It's called Preston in Kemper County.
1: Oh.
3: Tipper or Kipper?
4: Kemper.
3: Kemper. I like that name. I kind of wish I lived in Kemper County.
1: That's cute.
3: All right, Jesse, let's get you $200 to add to the Mother's Day celebration this weekend. If you don't know an answer, though, just say pass, okay?
4: All right.
3: We'll come back to it if there's time in the end in 3, 2, 1. True or false, the word gymnasium comes from a Greek word meaning to exercise naked.
4: True.
3: Which designer fashion brand's logo is the letter LV?
4: Louis Vuitton.
3: Only 25% of people who don't own one of these think they will buy one in the next 5 years.
4: A house.
3: What is our solar system's hottest planet?
4: Venus.
3: Name Mickey Mouse's dog.
4: Pluto.
3: Which member of One Direction canceled their tour because of health issues?
4: Zayn Malik.
3: Mycology is the study of what?
4: Fungi.
3: Benji Madden and his wife welcomed their third child. Who is his wife?
4: Cameron Diaz.
3: How much money did Blake Lively get in the Justin Baldoni settlement?
4: Zilch. Nada.
3: Name one of the two fruit flavors that the FDA approved for vapes.
4: Blueberry.
3: Mango would have been acceptable as well. Jesse, woo! You just won $200.
4: Woo! That's great.
3: Excellent.
1: And you're also getting that $150 gift card to Break It Smash Rooms and Chunk It Axe Games so you could take the kids out for a fun weekend.
4: I bet the kids, that sounds like a good idea to, they're always breaking things around the house, but it'll be okay there.
3: What's the last thing and like the last valuable thing that the kids broke in the house?
4: I think it would have been it was an old piece of furniture, like an antique, just rough house and nothing, nothing too, we've got two boys and
3: yeah,
4: boys will be boys.
3: That's what they say. I remember one of my buddies he had just gotten a new flat screen TV.
1: No.
3: And this was like at the beginning stages of flat screen TVs, and they were watching Star Wars, and one of his sons was trying to fight Darth Vader with his own lightsaber and threw it at the TV. Spider webs all over the TV. It was a disaster.
4: They were crazy expensive when they first came
3: out. Yeah. Yeah. Well, Jesse, congrats on the $200. Thanks for listening all week, and thanks for being here today for Cash in a Flashback Friday.
4: All right. Thanks so much, guys.
3: Cash in a Flash will return next week, Monday morning, 7:40. You got another shot at $200. But next, it's What the Feed. What did you see on your Instagram, TikTok, or Facebook feed this week that made you go, what the F? WTF, What the Feed is next. 601-995-1017.
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7: Everything's still clear on 55, 20, and 220 for this Friday morning commute. Weather's supposed to stay the same all weekend, so it's going to be cloudy. No real chance of rain. The high 73 right now, 62.
8: The feed. 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

0: Maybe it was some AI content that made you say WTF. What the feed is on Y101. We are Adam and Allison. And it's crazy because everybody's algorithm seems to be so different. And that's why I love doing What the Feed on Fridays, because it just goes to show you that everybody's getting shown something different on Instagram, Facebook, TikTok, whatever.
1: I also love What the Feed because if your algorithm has been taken over by stuff that you're like, I'm sick of it. I don't want to see. Like right now, I'm just seeing so many people who are like, oh, Olivia Rodrigo's tour is sold out. It's like, I don't need to be reminded of that. So as people give me ideas, I can look those up and then my algorithm will start showing me more of those things instead.
0: So the thing that I was shown on Instagram this week that just kind of blows my mind. It's real quick. It was a girl in a bikini in the

0: shower shotgunning a can of beef gravy.
1: See? I don't even know that I want to know why. Was she like promoting a certain type of subscription page or something?
2: I'm looking at it. It just says a little something to take the edge off. Let me see.
1: Oh, you know, boy.
2: Well, she's in the top 0.01%. So, yes, she is. Yeah. And now okay. I'm on her page, and there's a video of her shoving a bunch of hot dogs in her mouth.
1: Ew. Too.
2: Huh. Wish I wouldn't have admitted that this showed up randomly on my feed.
1: What kind of stuff are you liking?
2: I'm not liking any of that, but certain stuff does get my attention better than others. All right. What the feed? What is the craziest thing you saw on your social media feed this week?
1: So mine is also from Instagram Reels, and it was something that it was just like, was I late to the party? Nobody was talking about this, but I found this audio so funny. Just listen.
3: Hi, Delta associates that aren't paying attention. Please come to 30B. Delta, Delta, is anybody working? Customer service is needed.
1: This guy was at an airport somewhere flying Delta, needed help at gate 30B, and nobody was there, so he just gets on the intercom and so, like, he got on like five different times in this video and still nobody came to be like, hey, get off the intercom and also help him.
0: 601-995-1017 is our phone number. What is the wild thing? 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You don't know why it showed up in your algorithm. 601-995-1017. 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

0: It's Y101, Adam and Allison. We're doing What the Feed, which is anything that randomly shows up on your Instagram feed, Facebook feed, whatever, and you're like, what is this doing here? 601-995-1017. Wade and Brandon sent one in from Twitter, or X, excuse me.
1: Yeah.
0: from Old Salty Marine. It's an X or tweet or whatever you want to call it. And it says,

0: Do you think Chewbacca had a human private or one of those red rocket things?
1: Oh, my gosh!
0: Disney won't respond to my emails.
1: Oh, my
0: That's hilarious.
1: Gosh.
0: What else do we have?
1: So I was saying one of my favorite parts of What the Feed is if you need an algorithm cleanser, sometimes you get some ideas of things to search. And Marie sent one in. It's Turtles Fanning. She says, thank me later. And it is so cute. You know how like moms and grandmas will kind of grab you by the cheeks and give you a little kiss?
0: Yeah.
1: That's what it looks like the turtles are doing. They use their little fins and they kind of like tap on the cheeks of another turtle. It's so cute.
0: 601-995-1017 is our phone number. If you saw something crazy and you have no idea why you saw it on your feed this week, the crazier the better. Chris, go ahead. What you got?
2: Okay, so I've been out of the country a couple of times, and the last trip was to London.
1: Okay.
2: So while we were sitting at work, and I work downtown, me and my supervisor just sitting beside each other scrolling on our phones, and with it being May the 4th, I still have London stuff still pop up on my feed sometimes, and there was an adult burlesque show that came up as an ad on my Instagram feed, and my supervisor was looking, and all he could do was laugh.
0: Why is that showing up on your feed? Thank you so much, Chris.
1: That is so crazy. Oh, my gosh.
0: 601-995-1017. Anything else on the text line, Allison?
1: I don't think so.
0: Yeah. No, I'm yeah, there's a lot of good ones came in, though.
1: I'm obsessed with the turtles fanning. If you need something cute on your algorithm, search for it now on whatever platform you like, TikTok, Instagram, whatever, and then you're going to get cute turtle videos on your feed.
0: We've got What Matters to the Metro coming in just a moment, and we'll tell you what you need to start, what you need to know to start your day. But first, Pink Pantherness.

0: Brienne. All follow along with us on Instagram. Speaking of feeds, follow us on Instagram, Adam, the letter N, Allison, or text Graham to 601-995-1017. You can watch the spider incident from yesterday.
1: My favorite part now is checking to see the AI caption that Instagram keeps generating for that video. Like, I think the first one I saw was like, Bruno Mars, radio incident, because we're playing a Bruno Mars song. And then the next one is like, spider incident, radio studio. they crack me up.
0: It is a pretty funny video. You can see Allison's life flash before her eyes.
1: Literally.
0: On Instagram. AdamNallison. Time to let you know what you need to know to start your day. We call it What Matters to the Metro. And the U.S. Postal Service is considering allowing handguns to be mailed for the first time in almost 100 years. A proposed rule change would end the 1927 ban on shipping concealable firearms by private citizens through the mail. The Department of Justice called the old law unconstitutional under the Second Amendment. Under the new proposal, individuals could ship handguns within their state and mail guns to themselves across state lines for lawful purposes like hunting or target shooting. I'm not going to pretend to be an expert on like gun laws or anything, and I don't really have a hard stance one way or another. I don't know how this improves anything.
1: Well, yeah, like what it sounds like, and I don't know why we need this, is that granny can mail grandson grandfather's old gun when grandfather passes away. Why do we need that to be allowed?
0: Yeah, I can't call it.

0: Locally, Jackson Public Schools are looking for a suspect connected to a break-in at Casey Elementary School. Investigators say somebody forced their way into the school around 1:20 Monday morning and stole some electronics, credit cards, and a backpack. Surveillance video shows the suspect, but they have not been able to catch him. If you have any info, you're being asked to contact JPD. And finally, Kelly Clarkson in the news today because she, if you'll recall, has canceled the Kelly Clarkson show and nobody knew what she was going to do next. We now know she's going back to The Voice to be a coach on season 30. NBC announced the news on Instagram, writing, Team Kelly has re-entered the chat, going to be joining Adam Levine for the season, and one other coach should be announced soon.
1: Oh.
0: Kelly originally joined The Voice in 2014 and has served as coach for 10 seasons.
1: Oh, please let it be Blake Shelton that they're about to announce, because that's the dream team. Like, Kelly's one of my favorite coaches, Adam Levine and Blake Shelton. Like, you can't get better than that.
0: When's the last time you watched an episode of The Voice?
1: Like, season 2.
0: I figured as much. You never saw Kelly Clarkson on The Voice.
1: I saw the clips. She was great in the clips.
0: I love her so much. This sounds so good. She's my favorite coach. When's the last time you watched? It's been 20 years. We'll be right back.
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1: Yay, still good vibes on 5520 and 220 for the Friday morning commute and Mother's Day kickoff. Weather this weekend supposed to stay nice. Going to be a little cloudy, no real chance of rain today. The high 73 and right now 63.
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0: Adam and Allison on Y101, the double standard in the studio this morning. I've never seen anything like it.
1: What double standard? What are you talking about?
0: Well, I was just sitting here while Huntrix was playing, looking at text messages, scrolling through things, and you're like, are you okay? And I was like, yeah, couldn't be better. I'm in a great mood. And you said, well, you should tell your face.
1: Yeah, but you should. You've got a little bit of RBF going on right now.
0: It felt to me the way women feel whenever a creepy old man says to them, you should smile more. Well, you're too pretty to smile.
1: You know what? You don't get to call that the double standard in the studio.
0: What are you talking
1: just
0: about?
1: Finally got a taste of your own medicine. Not saying that
0: when have I ever said that?
1: Okay, not saying that you've said that to a woman, but your kind has. Men are out here being creepy and saying that to women. So you just had to get a little of that back. You had to take one for the team.
0: Well, the next time you don't wear makeup in here, I'm gonna say, you look tired today. Are you sick? Something wrong with you? Your face. So tell your face.
1: I'm going to smack you with one of these tripods.
0: Tell your face is what she, whenever I said, I'm in a great mood. Literally, I'm happy. Like, I couldn't be better. Well, tell your face. Y101, Adam and Allison. Moms, we want to talk to you next. What?

0: Robert Allison on Y101. Hate this system. Hate it, hate it, hate it.
1: No, anyway, you love it.
0: So 601-995-1017 is our phone number in honor of it being Mother's Day this weekend. What has changed about you that you weren't necessarily expecting after you had a kid?
1: Yeah, so we know that moms sacrifice their bodies to become moms.
0: Like, absolutely.
1: That's a major sacrifice. There are so many parts of your body that change, but some of them more unexpected than others.
0: 37% of moms say they have wider hips after they had kids.
1: Crazy.
0: To be expected, though. Post-baby tummy is what seems to blow most moms away. 1 to 2 years after having a baby, 86% of women say they're belly still hasn't returned to normal.
1: And I mean, I know moms that have, like, their kids are fully grown having their own kids, and the mom belly's still there. It's just, you know, that you birth those beautiful babies, you got a beautiful reminder of it. I know for my mom specifically, she would always talk about how crazy it was that her feet grew a size.
0: Your mom's feet grew after she had you?
1: And, like, permanent. It wasn't just like, oh, I don't fit in my shoes because I'm pregnant and I'm carrying around all this extra weight. No, she went from a size 7 preemie to a size 8 after me.
0: That's wild. Isn't that I've never heard that before.
1: Isn't that crazy? So, yeah, pregnancy changing your body in all kinds of unexpected ways.
0: So what changed on you after you had a kid? 601-995-1017. Is there a food that you can't stand anymore? You used to love it? Because isn't that a thing? Like, your taste buds change after pregnancy?
1: It also does a lot to your hair. That's crazy.
0: 601-995-1017. I believe my grandmother lost all of her teeth after she had kids.
1: What?
0: Yeah, my grandma has always had dentures as long as I've known her. And she said after she had kids, like, something with the calcium, it messed

0: extra teeth up, so she had to get all of them yanked out and just had dentures ever since. And she said at that time, it was like fairly common for that to happen to women.
1: Oh my gosh, I'm traumatized. Like, I've had nightmares about all my teeth falling out. That's a very common nightmare for me. And yeah. I can't imagine that that's real life just because you're making beautiful babies.
0: 601-995-1017. What changed on your bod after you had kids? Call or text us.
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0: Jason on Y101. We're talking about what changed that you weren't expecting to change after you had kids. Allison, what happened to your mom?
1: Her feet grew a size. They went a whole size up after she had me.
0: Same thing happened to Sarah. Sarah also says she has lower standards of messiness now. It takes years to get back to the hormones to get back to normal after you have a kid.
1: Makes sense.
0: And I imagine this is her husband's least favorite part. She says she gags at pretty much everything.
1: Oh my gosh.
0: See what I did there though?
1: Get out.
0: I'm a child. I understand. 601-995-1017. The owner says the ability to hold my pee when I cough or laugh. Who am I kidding? Any sudden movements.
1: Oh, no.
0: I asked Deona how many times we made her pee herself.
1: What is wrong with you today? Who put what in your coffee this morning? And tell them to never do it again. You're being a brat. This text, wild. It says, my first child, I had a full set of cavities. The dentist said that the calcium was completely depleted. After I had my second, she got bad hemorrhoids. And then in her third, she had patches of hair.
0: Oh my gosh. I'm amazed that you went back for two and three after the cavities.
1: That's a really good point. And also, these are all really good reminders of why you need to put in a little time this weekend for Mother's Day. Look at all mom's gone through for you.
0: My guilty pleasure, Adrian, explaining why she's my guilty pleasure. She said, my body never changed. I mean, people don't believe I have a 16-year-old and a 6-year-old. I'm a total MILF. I did realize how creative I am once I had kids and how great my reflexes are. Totally didn't drop them, but maybe two times. That's awesome. It's Y101. Adam and Allison, if you want to keep that conversation going about what changed, especially if it's like not a suspected thing. Like
1: right.
0: Sarah also said, breastfeeding makes the boobs sag. But you know that. I didn't know your feet would grow after having a baby.
1: Yep.
0: 601-995-1017. Adam and Allison, somber. Back to friends now.

0: Allison on Y101. Allison, as a woman, do you wish there was something you could do to instantly make people think you're more attractive?
1: In certain situations, yes. Mm-hmm. Yes.
0: I have one simple step. Go braless.
1: Oh, but that, I worry about that.
0: Yeah, I could see why you would worry about that, but women who go braless are seen as more attractive by both men and women, but they're also more likely to be judged as less faithful or more promiscuous, basically.
1: Yep. So I, in the wave of like the last 5 years, I'd say since the pandemic and people were wearing more just sweats out and about, mm-hmm. and women were going more braless, or at least I saw more women go braless. Mm-hmm. I thought, I want to be that confident. I want to go braless. But then I hear people say things like, I'm going to throw you under the bus right now, but I've heard you say that if you notice a girl's piercings there, you feel like it's because she wants you to notice them. Maybe not you specifically, but people. And it's like, if I'm going braless, I don't have any piercings, but if I go braless, I don't want people to feel like if they can happen to see something, an outline of something or a shadow, that it's because I want them to look at it like, gross, my eyes are up here.
0: No, I do think that whenever somebody goes braless and it's like noticeably braless, like you're not wearing like a baggy hoodie or anything like that.
1: Right. Maybe it's a little chilly in the store.
0: Yeah. And you're wearing like a white wife beater and that's it.
1: Yeah.
0: I feel like you are wanting me to check out the pokies.
1: See, and that's where I get uncomfortable, because I want to do it for comfort. I don't want to not wear a bra because I want people to think I'm attractive. That's why I would think you would want to wear a bra. But I want to wear it for comfort. I want to be able to walk around and not have to worry about underwires.
0: Have you ever like been in public braless? Like, obviously not whenever you were like 8 years old, of course. But like as an adult?
1: No, because I have a traumatic memory from whenever I was eight. It was a big family party with all my aunts and uncles and cousins and whatever. And I was coming out of the bathroom, so already feeling like a little exposed. And my aunt corners me and she's like, oh, you need a bra.
0: Oh my gosh.
1: I was eight. And so since then, I haven't had the confidence to go braless in public.
0: I would love to know from a woman who does regularly go braless in public, do you notice a different perception, or do you get different attention, or is it not something that you really pick up on? 601-995-1017. Sarah says, Adam, you don't understand how uncomfortable the underwire is.
1: It really is.
0: Power to the people. Bras are restricting.
1: What I've like resulted with doing is I buy underwire free, and then sometimes I'll even go with something that's not even really a bra. It's just something so I can put my cakes under there.
0: Your what now?
1: Your cakes.
0: What are cakes?
1: They make Explain. It. There are no pokies when you're wearing your cakes.
0: Oh, so it's like a pasty, basically.
1: Yes, but they don't stick to you. So you got to have something to help hold them in place.
0: All right. Learning new stuff today. Who's going braless this morning? Let us know. Are you getting more attention than usual? 601-995-1017 is our phone number. You can call or text us.
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5: We're off to mostly cloudy and a bit of a cooler start this morning across central Mississippi. We also have a little bit of patchy fog. Throughout the day today, as we remain mainly cloudy, do expect a chance for a spotty shower or two passing on by. Not everyone's going to get wet, but there will be a few to watch over the next few hours. I'm meteorologist Matt Standridge.

0: 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We also would love it if you could follow us on Instagram. That'd be cool, too.
1: Yes, you could search Adam, the letter N, Allison on Instagram, or text Graham, G-R-A-M, to 601-995-1017, and we'll send you the link to our Instagram.
0: We were talking about how both men and women consider women who are braless as hotter, yeah, more attractive,
1: yes,
0: than women wearing bras. Sarah texted us and said, I'm going to be real. I've gone to the gas station in matching pajamas, Ugg boots, no bra, and bedhead. I don't care what other people think. Well, without the bra, people are thinking you're more attractive.
1: See, and that's frustrating to me because, like, I want to go braless, but that's the whole reason I don't want to go braless is because if I'm going braless, it's out of pure comfort. It's not so somebody's like, ooh, she's attractive like that. Ew.
0: If you've got thoughts, call or text the show. It's Y101. And the Spice Women.
1: That's so rude.
0: No, it's not. They were just talking about how they're all going through menopause now. Yeah, the Spice Women.

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0: Allison, deathly afraid of spiders, and one was about to drop down onto my head while we were live on the radio yesterday morning.
1: Yeah, it's every single time I see a piece of dust or one of my dog Sealy's hairs floating around in the air in the last 24 hours, even at home, I'm like, is that another spider?
0: Another one?
1: Woo!
0: Another one.
1: It's like DJ Khaled.
0: Text Graham, G-R-A-M, to 601-995-1017 if you want to see it. Or search Adam, the letter N, Allison on Instagram. It's Y101, and this is Kehlani.

0: Adam and Allison on Y101, The Weeknd there, and now a song that I think sounds just like a Weeknd song. I feel like it should be a Weeknd song.
1: But it's Tame Impala.
0: Yeah, Dracula on now. It's Y101. Next, if you missed our big call with the grand prize winner of Best Mom in the Metro, we're going to relive that moment where we got to let somebody

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1: So for the last few weeks, we've been taking your submissions for Adam and Allison's best mom in the metro. There's one mom just in time for Mother's Day who will be showered in almost $2,000 in prizes. And we welcome to the show, Kaya. How are you, Kaya?
2: I'm good. How are y'all?
1: Good. So I understand you nominated your mom, Stacy, correct? Kaya, are you there?
2: I'm here.
1: Okay, good. Yeah, now we can. Your phone, okay. It was weird. Your phone, like, cut out there. Tell us a little bit about your mom, Stacy.
2: Okay, well, she is awesome, obviously.
3: Aww.
2: She does a lot, not just for, like, our family, but the community, our church family. She does a lot for work. Years ago, she got laid off of work, and so she got a new job. And it's more so, like, state-based, I guess, but she still does a lot for them. Mm-hmm. But just amazing overall, so deserving of every flower while she's still here.
1: Yeah.
2: But yeah, just pretty amazing, awesome.
1: Well, Kaya
2: takes care of us at our grown age.
1: Does she have any grandkids?
2: Not yet.
1: Does she bug you about the grandkids?
2: Okay, so it's kind of iffy about the grandkids. One day it's a yes, I'm ready. Another day it's a no, I'm not ready. It just depends. It just depends on the day. But she bugs us one day, and then another day it's, I promise you, she's not ready. So.
1: Well,

0: see what happens in the future.
1: Well, Kaya, you are going to be able to tell your mom that she was voted best mom in the Metro.
0: Shut the front door.
2: Yes.
1: Yeah, your mom, Stacy, is going to be showered in almost $2,000 worth of prizes.
2: Do you feel like your mom is going to appreciate Maids to the Rescue coming to clean the whole house so she doesn't have to do that?
0: Yeah.
2: Okay.
1: Well, shoot, yeah.
0: We tried to give her that for Christmas, cleaning up ourselves. So, my God.
2: Oh.
0: I am so excited for her.
2: She's also getting a $100 gift card to Skin Aesthetics, so whatever she wants there, she could spend it how she wants. There's some jewelry we got from Allbritton's Jewelers, like a beautiful ring and necklace. That's all going to be hers. She can use this head spa experience at Patina's Hair Studio and Head Spa whenever she wants, and I believe that's for two, so she could take you, but if you gift it to her, she could take somebody else too. And she's not cooking dinner because we're giving her dinner at Bravo Italian Bar and Restaurant.
0: Oh my goodness, thank y'all so much.
1: You are so welcome.
0: So appreciative.
1: And thank you for telling us a little bit about your mom. She sounds absolutely incredible, and it also sounds like she did a hell of a job raising you, because you sound awesome too.
0: Thank y'all so much. She's so deserving of this. I so appreciate it.
1: You are so welcome.
2: Is she going to be your first call after this to let her know, or are you going to let her sleep in a little bit before you let her know?
0: I'll probably let her sleep in because she might already be up because she has to work at 8. I have to work at 10:45 because I am a teacher. But hopefully she is up because I will be calling her. I literally just texted my siblings and said, hey, well, one on one just called me, so I need y'all to tune in.
1: Well, awesome. Congratulations to Stacy, and congratulations to you because you were the one who nominated the best mom in the Metro. So thank you so much.
0: Oh, my gosh. Thank y'all so much.
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We're off to mostly cloudy and a bit of a cooler start this morning across central Mississippi. We also have a little bit of patchy fog. Throughout the day today, as we remain mainly cloudy, do expect a chance for a spotty shower to pass on by. Not everyone's going to get wet, but there will be a few to watch over the next few hours. I'm meteorologist Matt Standridge.

0: really does. It's the best way to kick off a weekend.
1: Although Eric was hoping we could do more Natasha Bedingfield today.
0: Oh, man.
1: Which we cannot. It's Y101. Adam and Allison

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0: Adam and Allison on Y101, and that does it for us. But what a great week of shows. Oh. I had so much fun.
1: Other than the spider nearly attacking you and causing my life to flash before my eyes, yeah. It was a perfect week. Yeah. If we could delete that moment, it was a perfect week.
0: But then again, was there anything as funny as that moment on the show?
1: My favorite part of the whole video, which if you haven't seen it, what are you doing? Check it out. It's on our Instagram. It's on our YouTube. So many ways to find it. But my favorite moment is what happens as soon as I ask, did you get it?
0: Uh-huh.
1: So yeah, if you don't know what I'm talking about, go find it on our YouTube, Instagram, wherever you want to watch it.
0: 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We're going to be back on Monday. Johnny O's in next, but here's Cash in a Flashback Friday from this week.
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0: Jesse in Madison, ready to play Cash in a Flashback Friday for $200 today. Who are you celebrating for Mother's Day this weekend, Jesse?
5: My wife is a wonderful mother to our three kids.
0: Oh, that's incredible.
1: Are you guys doing anything to celebrate this weekend?
5: We are going to go back where she lives and cook out, and nothing real big, but just spend time together with family.
1: I love it.
0: Excellent. Where's she from?
5: She is from, it's a little north of Philadelphia. It's called Preston in Kemper County.
1: Oh.
0: Tipper or Kipper?
5: Kemper.
0: Kemper. I like that name. I kind of wish I lived in Kemper County.
1: That's cute.
0: All right, Jesse, let's get you $200 to add to the Mother's Day celebration this weekend. If you don't know an answer, though, just say pass, okay?
5: All right.
0: We'll come back to it if there's time in the end in 3, 2, 1. True or false, the word gymnasium comes from a Greek word meaning to exercise naked.
5: True.
0: Which designer fashion brand's logo is the letter LV?
5: Louis Vuitton.
0: Only 25% of people who don't own one of these think they will buy one in the next 5 years.
5: A house.
0: What is our solar system's hottest planet?
5: Venus.
0: Name Mickey Mouse's dog.
5: Pluto.
0: Which member of One Direction canceled their tour because of health issues?
5: Zayn Malik.
0: Mycology is the study of what?
5: Fungi.
0: Benji Madden and his wife welcomed their third child. Who is his wife?
5: Cameron Diaz.
0: How much money did Blake Lively get in the Justin Baldoni settlement?
5: Zilch. Nada.
0: Name one of the two fruit flavors that the FDA approved for vapes.
5: Blueberry.
0: Mango would have been acceptable as well. Jesse, woo! You just won $200.
5: Woo! That's great.
0: Excellent.
1: And you're also getting that $150 gift card to Break It Smash Rooms and Chunk It Axe Games so you could take the kids out for a fun weekend.
5: I bet the kids, that sounds like a good idea to, they're always breaking things around the house, but it'll be okay there.
0: What's the last thing and like the last valuable thing that the kids broke in the house?
5: I think it would have been it was an old piece of furniture, like an antique, just rough housing, nothing too, we've got two boys and
0: yeah,
5: boys will be boys.
0: That's what they say. I remember one of my buddies he had just gotten a new flat screen TV.
1: No.
0: And this was like at the beginning stages of flat screen TVs, and they were watching Star Wars, and one of his sons was trying to fight Darth Vader with his own lightsaber and threw it at the TV. Spider webs all over the TV. It was a disaster.
5: They were crazy expensive when they first came out.
0: Yeah, yeah. Well, Jesse, congrats on the $200. Thanks for listening all week, and thanks for being here today for Cash in a Flashback Friday.
5: All right. Thanks so much, guys.
0: Cash in a Flash will return next week, Monday morning, 7:40. You got another shot at $200.
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It's Johnny O as we get into the weekend. Stacey Hillman, congratulations. Adam and Allison's best mom in the Metro winner. Happy Mother's Day.

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0: Y101 and Johnny O. Just a devastating weather week here for Mississippi. 5 confirmed tornadoes causing all that damage to our neighbors to the south and southwest of us. 2 school districts still closed today, actually. Lawrence County and Lincoln County schools closed with ongoing power outages and safety concerns. And we're still sending a whole lot of prayers to our friends to the south. 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

It's Y101. Pentagon is releasing new photos of UFOs and basically saying, you decide what you think to the public. 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They look like dots.

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It's Johnny O. Oh my gosh, this Blake Lively, Justin Baldoni thing just won't end. Now Blake's lawyers are fueling the feud by claiming a victory after the settlement, causing more problems. Is this going to open back up? Is it going to be a thing again? I don't know what's going on. It's Y101.

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0: Y101 and Johnny O. Cleanup continues after the scary, scary storms this week south of us and five confirmed tornadoes. Do you see the story about the kitten that was saved in the rubble? A storm chaser actually heard this meowing and started digging through all the rubble. The meowing stopped. He was worried that the cat didn't make it. And then it started again and he found it under all this stuff. Little kitten. So they took him, got him cleaned up, and now they're looking to get him adopted if they can't find the parents for it. They want to name him Tornado. It's Y101.
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7: We're mostly cloudy out there across central Mississippi with a couple spotty showers passing on by, but not everyone's going to get wet. We'll top out in the mid-70s here later this afternoon with a few more passing showers and maybe a rumble of thunder. Then later tonight, scattered showers and storms, and we'll have some on and off rain chances throughout the weekend. I'm meteorologist Matt Standridge.

Y101, there's another recall for snack mix now that was sold nationwide under the brands Fisher, Squirtle Brand, and Southern Style Nuts. It was sold at a bunch of different stores, including Target. If you've got snack mix, could have salmonella. That is the concern, and that is the recall. So you can hit up FDA.gov, check the recall. Don't get sick. Y101.

The worst part of growing up is always doing what you're told and homework. The worst part of being a grown-up is working on your home. But at least now you can play with

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Y101, congratulations to the Adam and Allison Best Mom in the Metro winner, Stacy Hillman. My mom is incredible, is what the nomination says. She works tirelessly, not only for our family, but for the church, extended family, as well as work. She goes above and beyond in all she does, and I honestly believe she just truly needs a break. She has so many jobs that she works and doesn't even get paid for, and whenever someone asks for anything, the answer is always yes. I love her with everything in me, and she truly deserves this. Congratulations, Stacy Hillman. Y101.

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4: We're mostly cloudy out there across central Mississippi with a couple spotty showers passing on by, but not everyone's going to get wet. We'll top out in the mid-70s here later this afternoon with a few more passing showers and maybe a rumble of thunder. Then later tonight, scattered showers and storms, and we'll have some on and off rain chances throughout the weekend. I'm meteorologist Matt Standridge.

Zara Larsson, what a great song. Y101. And that was Midnight Sun. It's Johnny O. It's Friday. We're heading to the weekend. Taking a long lunch break right now. Hoping to hold off on any stray showers or thunderstorms later for Pepsi Pops. That's why we got our fingers crossed. Because that's going to be fun. It's Y101.

Y101. So the Pentagon's releasing some of these UFO pictures, I guess, that have never been seen before, saying, come to your own conclusions to the public. Like, no explanation, just putting these out there. And I looked at a few of them. They look like dots. I don't know what I'm looking at. Doesn't look like ET to me. I don't know. Have you seen them yet? Y101.

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0: Which designer fashion brand's logo is the letter LV?
1: Louis Vuitton.
0: Only 25% of people who don't own one of these think they will buy one in the next 5 years.
1: A house.
0: What is our solar system's hottest planet?
1: Venus.
0: Name Mickey Mouse's dog.
1: Pluto.
0: Which member of One Direction canceled their tour because of health issues?
1: Zayn Malik.
0: Mycology is the study of what?
1: Fungi.
0: Benji Madden and his wife welcomed their third child. Who is his wife?
1: Cameron Diaz.
0: How much money did Blake Lively get in the Justin Baldoni settlement?
1: Zilch. Nada.
0: Name one of the two fruit flavors that the FDA approved for vapes.
1: Blueberry.
0: Mango would have been acceptable as well. Jesse, woo! You just won $200.
1: Woo! That's great.
0: Excellent.
2: And you're also getting that $150 gift card to Break It Smash Rooms and Chunk It Axe Games so you could take the kids out for a fun weekend.
1: I bet the kids, that sounds like a good idea to, they're always breaking things around the house, but... It'll be okay there.
0: What's the last thing and, like, the last valuable thing that the kids broke in the house?
1: I think it would have been it was an old piece of furniture, like an antique, just rough house and nothing, nothing too, we've got two boys and...
0: Yeah.
1: Boys will be boys.
0: That's what they say. I remember one of my buddies had just gotten a new flat screen TV.
2: No.
0: And this was like at the beginning stages of flat screen TVs. And they were watching Star Wars. And one of his sons was trying to fight Darth Vader with his own lightsaber and threw it at the TV. Spider webs all over the TV. It was a disaster.
1: They were crazy expensive when they first came out.
0: Yeah, yeah. Well, Jesse, congrats on the $200. Thanks for listening all week, and thanks for being here today for Cash in a Flashback Friday.
1: All right. Thanks so much, guys.
0: Cash in a Flash will return next week, Monday morning, 7:40. You got another shot at $200.
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1: Y101, it's a sad, heartbreaking haul ahead, and a long one at that. The cleanup efforts to the south of us after the strong storms this week and the tornadoes. 5 confirmed tornadoes. So many homes demolished. So many people injured. And Y101 sending a lot of prayers to our friends and our family to the south.
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8: We're mostly cloudy out there across central Mississippi with a couple spotty showers passing on by, but not everyone's going to get wet. We'll top out in the mid-70s here later this afternoon with a few more passing showers and maybe a rumble of thunder. Then later tonight, scattered showers and storms, and we'll have some on and off rain chances throughout the weekend. I'm meteorologist Matt Standridge.

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3: From ABC News and Good Morning America, I'm Lori Bergamotto. 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

Y101 and Johnny O. This is Scary News. Bonnie Tyler, the singer, who we all know from Total Eclipse of the Heart and Holding Out for a Hero, she has been placed in a medically induced coma after an emergency surgery she had to undergo. And they're hoping that this will help aid in her recovery. And we are certainly praying for a speedy one for her. For Bonnie Tyler, Y101.

Y101, I think the excitement level is at like a 12 out of 10 for Jelly Roll at Brandon Amphitheater. And it's a Y101 winning weekend because you know we are going to put you in the show. So this afternoon, Noah's going to give you the scoop on how you can win some tickets this weekend. 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

0: Gotta give a great big shout out to Stacey Hillman. She won Adam and Allison's Best Mom in the Metro contest. As we roll into Mother's Day weekend, do something sweet for mom. Don't forget about her. 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
10: We're mostly cloudy out there across central Mississippi with a couple spotty showers passing on by, but not everyone's going to get wet. We'll top out in the mid-70s here later this afternoon with a few more passing showers and maybe a rumble of thunder. Then later tonight, scattered showers and storms, and we'll have some on and off rain chances throughout the weekend. I'm meteorologist Matt Standridge.

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You can check out boomballtour.com. It's June 20th. It's just this high-energy baseball experience. It's going to be fun.

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Hit after hit. 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

don't want Sean Paul getting us in that weekend mode. It's been a long week, and we're finally here. Your ride home with Noah, and he's got the info really, really soon on the Y101 winning weekend for Jelly Roll at Brandon Amphitheater. Oh, my gosh. It's going to be so awesome. It's Y101.

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The worst part of growing up is always doing what you're told and homework. The worst part of being a grown-up is working on your home. But at least now you can play

0: 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It is a winning weekend for tickets to see Jelly Roll at the Brandon Amphitheater. That show is coming up in less than 4 weeks already. 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It's Corbin Besson and Blink, Y101.
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2: MDOT reporting no accidents in the metro currently, and with the exception of a couple of spots of construction, traffic's moving pretty well, nothing out of the ordinary. Let's please make sure we're buckled up and driving safely. That's your metro traffic.
3: This afternoon, watch out for a spotty shower or two passing on by, maybe even a rumble thunder, especially the farther south you live. Temperatures reaching the 70s throughout this afternoon. Then later this evening and tonight, a couple more passing showers and rumbles of thunder, and those rain chances will continue on and off this weekend. I'm meteorologist Matt Standers.
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Jelly Roll is going to be at the Brandon Amphitheater on Wednesday, June 3rd. 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
1: MDOT reporting no accidents in the metro currently, and with the exception of a couple of spots of construction, traffic's moving pretty well, nothing out of the ordinary. Let's please make sure we're buckled up and driving safely. That's your metro traffic.
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Very excited about this Jelly Roll show going to be at the Brandon Amphitheater on June 3rd. 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And we have another announcement for the Brandon Amphitheater coming up.

Monday morning with Adam and Allison at 9 o'clock, and I want to talk about it so badly, but I got to sit on it for the weekend. So make sure you're here at 9 a.m. Monday morning with Adam and Allison. Sienna Spiro's latest, Die on This Hill. We're heading into the 4 o'clock foreplay. Got me.

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Little John, dang, I love Miami. 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We started the 4 o'clock foreplay on the Noah's Ark Show with Ella Langley, Choosing Texas. BTS, Swim was number 3. Number 2, Olivia Dean's latest, So Easy to Fall in Love. And then Pitbull and Little John, number 1. It's Jackson's number 1 music station, Y101. And if you want to get your request in for Monday, you can start doing it right now.

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1: MDOT reporting no accidents in the metro currently, and with the exception of a couple of spots of construction, traffic's moving pretty well, nothing out of the ordinary. Let's please make sure we're buckled up and driving safely. That's your metro traffic.
2: This afternoon, watch out for a spotty shower or two passing on by, maybe even a rumble thunder, especially the farther south you live. Temperatures reaching the 70s throughout this afternoon. Then later this evening and tonight, a couple more passing showers and rumbles of thunder, and those rain chances will continue on and off this weekend. I'm meteorologist Matt Standridge.
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Jackson's number one music station, Y101, Noah's Ark Show. Stacey Hillman, congrats to you. You have been selected as Adam and Allison's best mom in the Metro. An almost $2,000 prize package. Congrats to her daughter, Kaya, who nominated her. Congrats to you, who voted her to victory. And also thanks to Patina Hair Studio and Head Spa in Ridgeland and All Britain's Jewelers and Maids of the Rescue and Bravo Italian Restaurant and, of course, Skin Aesthetics. 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

Jackson's number one music station, Y101, Noah's Ark Show, 601-995-1017. And Rebecca from Brandon, and she said it's Rebecca, not Becky of any kind. She wanted to hear the new One Republic. So here you go. It's called Need Your Love. You got something you want to hear? Tap that app or shoot me a text. 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
1: MDOT reporting no accidents in the metro currently, and with the exception of a couple of spots of construction, traffic's moving pretty well, nothing out of the ordinary. Let's please make sure we're buckled up and driving safely. That's your metro traffic.
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Is there anything better than after 5 on a Friday? 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

Jackson's number one music station, Y101, Noah's Ark Show. Very special edition of the Noah's Ark Show tomorrow. I'll be in studio for a couple hours and then on the road as I'll be at Cadillac of Jackson. It's technically in Ridgeland. Come see me and check out and get all your questions you've ever wanted to know about owning an electric vehicle. The experts are there. Test drive an EV. It's going to be so much fun. I'll see you there with a ton of giveaways, maybe even some Jelly Roll tickets from noon until 2 tomorrow. Here's Cordis' latest Go with Y101.

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1: MDOT reporting no accidents in the metro currently, and with the exception of a couple of spots of construction, traffic's moving pretty well, nothing out of the ordinary. Let's please make sure we're buckled up and driving safely. That's your metro traffic.
2: This afternoon, watch out for a spotty shower or two passing on by, maybe even a rumble thunder, especially the farther south you live. Temperatures reaching the 70s throughout this afternoon. Then later this evening and tonight, a couple more passing showers and rumbles of thunder, and those rain chances will continue on and off this weekend. I'm meteorologist Matt Standridge.
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It's Adam and Allison on a winning weekend on Y101. 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

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Adam and Allison tried to put $200 in your pocket this morning at 7:40 with cash in a Flashback Friday. And also, of course, a $150 gift card to Break It Smash Rooms and Chunk It Axe Games at the Outlets of Mississippi and Pearl. We'll have your cash in a flash recap coming up next in about 6 minutes after Alex Warren's new song, Fever Dream. Here's the new Olivia Rodrigo, Drop Dead with Y101. I know.

0: New Alex Warren, Fever Dream. It's Jackson's number one music station, Y101, Noah Zark Show. Thanks so much for hanging. 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
4: Jesse in Madison, ready to play cash in a flashback Friday for $200 today. Who are you celebrating for Mother's Day this weekend, Jesse?
5: My wife is a wonderful mother to our three kids.
4: Oh, that's incredible.
2: Are you guys doing anything to celebrate this weekend?
5: We are going to go back where she lives and cook out, and nothing real big, but just spend time together with family.
2: I love it.
4: Excellent. Where's she from?
5: She is from, it's a little north of Philadelphia. It's called Preston in Kipper County.
2: Oh.
4: Tipper or Kipper?
5: Kemper.
4: Kemper. I like that name. I kind of wish I lived in Kemper County.
2: That's cute.
4: All right, Jesse, let's get you $200 to add to the Mother's Day celebration this weekend. If you don't know an answer, though, just say pass, okay?
5: All right.
4: We'll come back to it if there's time in the end in 3, 2, 1. True or false, the word gymnasium comes from a Greek word meaning to exercise naked.
5: True.
4: Which designer fashion brand's logo is the letter LV?
5: Louis Vuitton.
4: Only 25% of people who don't own one of these think they will buy one in the next 5 years.
5: A house.
4: What is our solar system's hottest planet?
5: Venus.
4: Name Mickey Mouse's dog.
5: Pluto.
4: Which member of One Direction canceled their tour because of health issues?
5: Zayn Malik.
4: Mycology is the study of what?
5: Fungi.
4: Benji Madden and his wife.

0: wife welcomed their third child. Who is his wife?
1: Cameron Diaz.
0: How much money did Blake Lively get in the Justin Baldoni settlement?
1: Zilch. Nada.
0: Name one of the two fruit flavors that the FDA approved for vapes.
1: Blueberry.
0: Mango would have been acceptable as well. Jesse, woo! You just won $200.
1: Woo! That's great.
0: Excellent.
2: And you're also getting that $150 gift card to Break It Smash Rooms and Chunk It Axe Games so you could take the kids out for a fun weekend.
1: I bet the kids, that sounds like a good idea to, they're always breaking things around the house, but it'll be okay there.
0: What's the last thing and like the last valuable thing that the kids broke in the house?
1: I think it would have been it was an old piece of furniture, like an antique, just rough housing, nothing too, we've got two boys and
0: yeah,
1: boys will be boys.
0: That's what they say. I remember one of my buddies he had just gotten a new flat screen TV.
2: No.
0: And this was like at the beginning stages of flat screen TVs, and they were watching Star Wars, and one of his sons was trying to fight Darth Vader with his own lightsaber and threw it at the TV. Spider webs all over the TV. It was a disaster.
1: They were crazy expensive when they first came out.
0: Yeah, yeah. Well, Jesse, congrats on the $200. Thanks for listening all week, and thanks for being here today for Cash in a Flashback Friday.
1: All right. Thanks so much, guys.
0: Cash in a Flash will return next week, Monday morning, 7:40. You got another shot at $200.
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4: MDOT reporting no accidents in the metro currently, and with the exception of a couple of spots of construction, traffic's moving pretty well, nothing out of the ordinary. Let's please make sure we're buckled up and driving safely. That's your metro traffic.
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Jackson's number one music station, Y101, Noah's Ark Show. And now that it's officially the weekend, it is a Y101 winning weekend for Jelly Roll tickets. More on that in the 6 o'clock hour. Got the new Madonna and Sabrina Carpenter, Bring Your Love, on the other side of this Olivia Dean. So easy to fall in love. It's Y101. I could

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If you haven't heard, he's going to be playing at the Brandon Amphitheater on Wednesday, June 3rd. 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

This afternoon, watch out for a spotty shower or two passing on by, maybe even a rumble thunder, especially the farther south if you live. Temperatures reaching the 70s throughout this afternoon. Then later this evening and tonight, a couple more passing showers and rumbles of thunder, and those rain chances will continue on and off this weekend. I'm meteorologist Matt Standard.

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It's Adam and Allison on a winning weekend on Y101. 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And more excitement, Monday at 9 a.m., another

Jackson's number one music station, Y101. Taking the Noah's Ark show on the road tomorrow. Join me at Cadillac of Jackson, which is technically in Ridgeland right off of I-55. I'll tell you more about that coming up next in 9 minutes. Here's the latest from Taylor Swift, Elizabeth Taylor, Y101. Elizabeth.

0: Morgan Wallen, What I Want, Jackson's number one in music station, Y101, Noah Zark Show. On the road tomorrow, I'll be hanging in the studio from 10 until noon, and then the last 2 hours of the Saturday edition of the Noah Zark Show is going to be on location in Ridgeland at the Cadillac of Jackson dealership. They're doing a special EV drive and ride experience, and you will get every question you've ever wanted to know about an EV answered. I'm going to be there handing out Jelly Roll tickets and other great Y101 swag. So come see me between noon and 2 tomorrow at Cadillac of Jackson and have some fun. Great refreshments available. So it's going to be a big party. Come be part of it. We're keeping it nonstop as we roll through the rest of the 6 o'clock hour. New Bella Kay, I love it. I love it. I love it on the way. And if we got time before 7 and I jump, we'll get the new girls set. Here is Pink Panthers on the way next with Stateside, Y101.
1: Y101, Adam and Allison. Have you ever revealed a new fashion choice? Or maybe it's even a slight cosmetic procedure that you've had done to an older person, your parent, maybe a grandparent, and had them react poorly? Ooh, tattoos too?
2: My tattoo, yeah.
1: Really?
2: Oh,
1: Who did you reveal your tattoo to have a poor reaction?
2: My grandmother.
1: Really?
2: Yeah, I wasn't surprised. She doesn't like any of my cousin's tattoos. Like, I knew she wasn't going to like mine. But yeah, she was like, why would you garbage up your body like that?
1: I'm asking because there's a viral clip. This woman got lip fillers done. And her grandfather saw them, and he was not impressed.
3: They're my natural lips.
4: Well, you better get rid of them.
3: What's
4: my God.
3: Wrong with them?
4: Oh, they're bubble. Oh, oh,
3: they're my natural lips.
1: Grandpa's repulsed by this poor girl's lips.
2: Oh, my gosh.
5: Let's take a look at her face.
3: They're my natural lips.
5: Here.
6: Let me see.
5: Bubble lips.
6: Bill, she hasn't done anything.

0: thing with them.
1: I mean, you can hear whenever the girl's talking. Like, you could hear the lip implants in her.
2: That's natural.
0: Do you know how old...
2: I don't care. Your lips don't get into bubbles.
0: Bill.
3: I'm done.
1: How funny is that,
4: I'm
1: Allison?
4: I'm done.
1: He just had to walk away. He couldn't look at her anymore.
4: It does remind me of a very awkward dinner of my family. My aunt and her family were visiting, as well as my grandparents. And we went to this very fancy restaurant for my grandfather. And my aunt had just gotten highlights. And my grandfather thought they were the most hideous things, and he made no bones the entire dinner at this very fancy restaurant. He was just saying how ugly he thought her hair looks and how bad he thought the highlights were. And we're all just like, oh, this is so uncomfortable.
1: That's hilarious.
4: Like, she kept trying to be like, Dad, I think that they look good. Oh, it did not go well.
1: I was going to say that I've never had this experience, but that is incorrect. Because my grandmother, my dad's mom, does not like facial hair on men.
4: No.
1: And I don't really have great facial hair, but I have like a little scruff. And I guess my dad was showing her a picture of the whole family. And she's like, does he have a mustache? And my dad said, well, it kind of has a beard a little bit. Ew. Just disgusted at my scruff. I'm

Jackson's number one music station, Y101, Noah's Ark Show. I'm out, but I'll be back with you tomorrow from 10 until 2. And for the second half of that, from noon until 2, join me at Cadillac of Jackson. Going to be giving away Jelly Roll tickets and a whole lot more, so come see me. New Bella Kay, I love it, I love it, I love it. It's Y101. I like being you.

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